fly to the top. I've been out of shape, thinking out of the box. I'm an astronaut. I blasted off the planet, rocked it, caused catastrophe, and it matters more because I had it. Now I had, I thought about wreaking havoc on an opposition. Kind of shocking, they want a static with precision. I'm automatic, quarterback, I ain't talking second. Pack it up, I don't panic. Batter, batter up, who the baddest? It don't matter, cause we is your th-

it's hard to say that I'd rather stay awake when I'm asleep, because my dreams are bursting at the seams.